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12: This is Senator Reverend Raphael Warnock. As a senator and a pastor, I believe that a vote is a kind of prayer for the world we desire for ourselves and our children. That's why we cannot allow Donald Trump to steal our elections. And that's why I'm voting for Miracle Rankin and Jen Jordan for Georgia Supreme Court. With Trump trying to steal elections and corporations getting more powerful, we need Miracle and Jen fighting for us. Election Day is Tuesday, May 19th, and you can vote early through May 15th. This is Senator Reverend Raphael Warnock, asking you to join me in voting for Miracle Rankin and Jen Jordan for Georgia Supreme Court.
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0: V1017, looking out, looking out.
3: A few scattered showers still around this evening, mostly cloudy through the overnight hours. Our low in the upper 50s. Tomorrow, clouds to start the day, a little clearing in the afternoon with a high of 81. Mostly clear, low 60s tomorrow night. Sunshine Thursday, high in the low 80s. From the Georgia Weather Net, I'm meteorologist KJ Allen.
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0: Dee Dee in the morning. And if you missed the show, we're talking to Mr. Raheem Devon. Hey. Can you sing something for me, though, right now? Like a little bit of something so people know it's you?
1: In the midnight hour.
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0: Didi in the morning. And if you missed the show, we're talking to Mr. Raheem Devon. Hey. Can you sing something for me though right now? Like a little bit of something so people know it's you?
1: In the midnight hour.
2: 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Damn.

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2: 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Hey, you just made a female cut her shower back on.
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2: V-1017, looking out.
19: A few scattered showers still around this evening, mostly cloudy through the overnight hours, our low in the upper 50s. Tomorrow, clouds to start the day, a little clearing in the afternoon with a high of 81. Mostly clear, low 60s tomorrow night. Sunshine Thursday, high in the low 80s. From the Georgia Weather Net, I'm meteorologist KJ Allen.
20: The quiet storm on V-1017. There's nothing like it, is there?

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17: A few scattered showers still around this evening, mostly cloudy through the overnight hours, our low in the upper 50s. Tomorrow, clouds to start the day, a little clearing in the afternoon, with a high of 81. Mostly clear, low 60s tomorrow night, sunshine Thursday, high in the low 80s. From the Georgia Weather Net, I'm meteorologist KJ Allen.
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1: 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Stay inspired. 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
11: Partly cloudy, upper 50s this morning. We clear out later today. Could still see an isolated shower, though, with a high in the low 80s. Sunshine, low 80s on Thursday. Sunny, mid 80s by Friday. Staying sunny through the weekend. Upper 80s on Saturday. Low 90s on Sunday. From the Georgia Weather Net, I'm meteorologist Jason Williams.
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7: Partly cloudy, upper 50s this morning. We clear out later today. Could still see an isolated shower, though, with a high in the low 80s. Sunshine, low 80s on Thursday. Sunny, mid 80s by Friday. Staying sunny through the weekend, upper 80s on Saturday. Low 90s on Sunday. From the Georgia Weather Net, I'm meteorologist Jason William.
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1: Dirty South. 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

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I just didn't care.

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2: Partly cloudy, upper 50s this morning. We clear out later today. Could still see an isolated shower, though, with a high in the low 80s. Sunshine, low 80s on Thursday. Sunny, mid 80s by Friday. Staying sunny through the weekend, upper 80s on Saturday. Low 90s on Sunday. From the Georgia Weather Net, I'm meteorologist Jason William.
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0: Dee Dee in the morning. And if you missed the show, we're talking to Mr. Raheem Devon. Hey. Can you sing something for me though right now? Like a little bit of something so people know it's you?
1: In the midnight hour.
2: Come on. Damn.

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1: Yeah.
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2: WQVE V1017, good morning and welcome in to Spiritual Blessings this morning. We're glad to have you in with this morning. You can tell it must be a great morning. Well, we're going to let it be a great morning. So many things have happened since yesterday. But we thank God for His grace and His mercy this morning, praying for everyone, praying for my own daughter this morning, hoping that she's feeling better. Thank you to her husband and her siblings, her children, for seeing about her. You know, one thing about a mother can always tell when something is wrong and not feeling good. And we thank God, because when we don't do what we're supposed to do, we know we're not feeling the best. But anyway, I pray for my daughter this morning. I know God, grace and mercy. Can you hold a noise for me? I'm on your mic. We just thank God for grace and mercy this morning, because it's what we need. And we need His mercy upon all our lives this morning, because when you have to go to the health care facilities and places like that, when you don't normally go and don't like to go. But I thank God for a great husband and great children that took care of. Just when I called her yesterday, I knew something was wrong.

Morning, Dennis and Kitty Hall, Bunnifer and Will Morris. We had another person to get their wings. You all heard me call her name, Daphne Alpha. Daphne, come on, it's her son, which is my godson. So we're praying for that family and Bobby Alpha. They just had a little one to get their wings not long ago on Bobby's side. So we're praying for him this morning and, come on, and the grandkids, because she was a great grandmother and a great mother as well and a wife. So she did everything, and we all enjoyed her. She's the aunt to Boomy Anderson, sister to Willamae Hall Jackson. Most of you in Worth County know who she is. She's my late aunt daughter, Mary Hall, from Warwick. This is her daughter, who got her wings on yesterday. And I can put that out because that's my family. That's another side of my family. Just had one side of my family not maybe 2 or 3 weeks ago. And even more than that, 2 or 3 weeks ago. But we're praying for everyone this morning. God is an awesome God. We know he doesn't make any wrong choices. We're going to play that song by Denise LaSalle this morning. Even though we might not understand, God already understands and he knows. I was telling a mother yesterday, her son and her used to always come by and we used to laugh and cut the food. And he got his wings, maybe about 3 or 4 months ago. And she's still going through with it because he helped her work in the afternoon. And I understand a mother's cry, a mother's love. Real love is something that you can't push under the cover. So I'm praying for all families this morning, not just only my family, but I am including all my family. I got my family, believe me. I have my family on the bereaved side and on the not feeling well side as well. I'm feeling great this morning. Anytime you can see it, the song come on way before then, you know it's gonna be some churching up in here. We're gonna have some churching because I can't do nothing without the Lord. Today is Wednesday. So it is Quiet Day Wednesday, and I'm going to play Portia's song this morning. She does work just as hard as I work, or harder, as a young woman with a family. But I'm praying for my own child. I'm not asking y'all to pray for her. I'm praying for her. See, y'all got to know who prayers to get, because everybody praying the good prayer to ask for. But I'm praying for her. You pray for your children this morning, because some of your children may be going through somebody you haven't even talked to this morning. Maybe going through, I appreciate it. But I got Portia covered. You better be pushing Portia, Idris, Courtney, and Key, and them girls and them boys. I have all of them covered. And I pray for all my family. So my family, basically, they going to be covered by some good grind. I know this grind good. So I can't say about all y'all, because see, some people grind ain't that good. To my God daughter, I call her more my daughter than my goddaughter, really, over in Smithfield, Georgia, to the mayor, my son, to the mayor and leading lady Cuts this morning. They're my hearts as well. Also to all the dear family that we got, Tippy and I, people eventually find out about that. That'll be all right, though. But good morning to everybody. Let's pray for everybody going through that time of bereavement. The family of the late John White, who was our first WALB Black newscaster on WALB back in the day when he came. So he made a landmark here. So we remember him as well, his family in Montgomery, and all his family and friends here. We're praying for that family and many others. We may not know all of you, but we're praying for every bereaved family that there is this morning, knowing that God is able. To all those having birthdays, anniversary related birthdays, it's a blessing to see another birthday, because some people are not seeing their next birthday. Some people are not seeing that 70. Some people are not seeing that 12. Some people are not seeing 2 for the 8 kids in Shreveport, Louisiana. Never got a chance to really enjoy life to the fullest, praying for their mom
and their whole entire family.

family and praying for the father's family, because they got to be prayed for too. Everyone has to be prayed in this situation. Everyone. We just know that God is able. And some things you say, well, God, I said, just can't question God's will. God is able. I can remember some things. Daffy just called me not long ago. They ain't doing nothing. Let me see what's going on, because she would call me if she needed me. And we're gonna miss her, but her love will always be remembered. We will always remember her, because that was the house we all knew we could go to on the holidays. And she was going to have some food up in that camp, you hear me? For all the family, we partake in food over there. Get everybody over there to eat. So we're going to miss her, but I know God didn't make no wrong choice. I know God didn't. So I'm praying for all of you this morning. Everybody don't get there the same. Everybody can't take it the way I'm taking it. Everybody don't get there the same. I got to be strong for my godson. Got to uplift him and his dad, especially my godson. I got to. He was her only child, but he had some siblings, but he was her only child. So we got to keep, come on, lift it up. And everybody, I want to keep everybody lifted up as much as possible. That's what this station is all about. It's not a show-off station of you got to know all. We are a love station that love people. Even when they do some things that are terrible, I can still find some love for them and just pray that God change their hearts and change their mindset. That's what I do. I don't have time to deal in drama. I'm not the drama person. I don't even let you bring me a lot of drama, because if it's too much, hey, you need to take that back and work it out yourself. But good morning to all our radio moms this morning. John Haynes Jr., good morning to you, son. Good morning to everybody. I had said that the graduation is going to be, Portia made me know, it's next weekend, not this weekend, for high school. Hold on just a minute. So we just said, well, okay, we'll see what we're going to do for Sunday. We'll see what we're going to do and how we're going to handle what we're going to handle. I probably still may do something. Maybe get all the other ones that have graduated, let you go ahead and do those. And I'll do it. Still do. I was sick, and then on that last Sunday, before Sunday, I believe it was the 23rd, we'll do the other ones. But we'll get them. I got announcements and all that to do as well. Father God, we thank you this morning for each and every one. We pray, God, we know that you are in charge of everything this morning, so it's in your hands. It's in your hands. No matter what we want to do or say, nothing could have been changed. Nothing could have been done. You're still the author and the finisher of our faith. You're in charge of everything. So, God, just give us the strength that we need to carry on each and every one of our family members today. Lord, strengthen all of us this morning. God, as we pray for all the cab drivers, truck drivers, bus drivers, custodians, cafeteria staff, everybody in education, all the educators, superintendent, nurses, praying for especially our nurses in our hospitals and our nursing home, because with this new part of a virus, it may not get everybody, but it's going to need some healthy nurses to see about the patients. And we're praying for the health of all our nurses and physicians and all those that work in the hospital, because they're going to need it, because every time a virus come out, it's so detrimental that it could happen and you could take it home to your family. So yes, I'm praying for coverings as each and everyone walk in the hospital, walk out of the hospital, praying for their loved ones that's going through a virus or disease, whatever they're going through. Brokenness this morning, we're just praying for all of the situations. There are things that we cannot change, as Willie Banks said, but we know that God is still in control. It hurts, but God is still in control. God is the author and the finisher of everything that we have this morning. Just remember that. Just trust him. Even though it hurts, still trust him and know that you're going to make it through. You're going to make it through. As I pray for each and every family this morning, all those that's driving to and from work this morning, commuting this morning, we're praying for them as well. Every Bible study that's going on today, the ones that went on last night, and whatever else situation inspires, all those that's helping people, we're just praying for everybody this morning. All the VIP family that should cover everybody. As we pray this prayer, Lord, for many people that are in the hospital, and many people need that health care.
that's going on from good nurses and good physicians and good NAs and CNAs and all of those. We need them in good health this morning and praying for them that they be covered by you this morning as they take care of their patients. Thank you so much for caretakers this morning. We appreciate each and every one. As we pray this prayer, Lord, for everybody this morning, radio personality, television personality, and any bereaved family that we don't know, we're praying for them. As we pray this prayer, Lord, in your son Jesus' name, let every heart say amen. We thank God we got Jesus as a friend coming up by Portia, my baby. And we'll have some announcements as well. Well, I can give you a few of them. The food bank for Third Cahokia, the food bank and clothing ministry will be tomorrow. I think the time may be 8 o'clock, but I'm not sure. Maybe 8:30 or 9, somewhere in there. But the food bank will be open tomorrow at Third Cahokia Missionary Baptist Church. So go by and see them. Greater Community Missionary Baptist Church, you're formally invited to the official pastoral installation service of Bishop Tremaine Alfred Sr. Everyone is invited to attend to the office of Pastor of Greater Community Missionary Baptist Church, located 597 Pioneer Road, Northeast Arlington, Georgia. The time is 3 p.m. The date is Sunday, May 24. The guest installation speaker will be none other than my other godson, Pastor Justin Johnson of the Spring Hill Missionary Baptist Church in Thomasville, Georgia. So y'all get out and be a part of that for Bishop Tremaine Alfred. The Albany Christian Bookstore is open today, 22231 D. Dawson Road. The number is 229-573-7223. Call them for more information. They are open from 10 a.m. to 5:30 today, or they may close at 5. It just depends. They are open Saturdays from 10 a.m. to 4 p.m. They close Sunday and Monday. Swim for Life, I hope y'all go ahead on. I hope y'all should be done got registered by now. As long as y'all been hearing this, you shouldn't be on the late list. Well, no, you won't be ready. I'm sorry. This is not the one you should be registered for. I mean, you won't be registered for this one until May 30th, 2026. May 30th, from 10 a.m. to 1 p.m. This is when you need to register for them. I'm sorry. Swim for Life with our daughter, County Corner, Pastor Michael Fowler. And he has several sponsors. If you would like to be a sponsor, just call his staff. They can take your information. You don't have to find him. Call the staff, and they will take care of you. It's going to be swimming lessons at Albany Boys and Girls Club, Albany Rec Department, Albany State University, and the YMCA. And we thank all of those that are responsible for making sure this happens. It's for ages 6 months and up. We want to make sure they learn how to swim before they throw it in the water. At least if they get there, hopefully they'll know how to take care of themselves while they're in there. If you want to donate or whatever, you can, whatever you want to do. This is going to be held at the ASU West Campus, 2400 Gillenville Road. You can also call the coroner's office. You don't have to just necessarily speak to him, but you can call the office, and his staff will give you just as much information as I'm giving you. Don't forget, the African Attire Store is open. I didn't get in touch with Karen like I was supposed to because they've probably been doing something special this week. I know the rain has come, so I have to take and check it out and see if it is still going on. Don't forget the Wellness Wednesday, Wednesday, May 13 at 10 a.m., free and open to the community at Driscoll Park Community Park, 1023 South McKinney Street here in Albany. Bring your friend, family, and a positive attitude as we focus on living healthier together. For more information, you can call 229-430-5222. That number again is 430-5222. And that's going on today at 10. They're going to have sample health food, wellness activities, health and nutrition tips, historical preservation workshop, and community engagement. Join us for a day of dedicated to health, wellness, and community. That's going on today, the city of Albany, Georgia. So y'all make sure. It said bring your friend, family, and a positive attitude as we focus on living healthier together. That's awesome. So y'all make sure y'all get to that, okay?
St. Paul Missionary Baptist Church. As you know, last night was my cousin. He ended up ministering last night, Pastor Donovan Hall. But on tonight, you got Pastor Bland and the Antioch Missionary Baptist Church on Motor Road. Also on Thursday night, you got Pastor J.A. Stevenson in the Union Missionary Baptist Church. All the services start at 7, the church anniversary celebration, 194. Also on that Sunday at 11 o'clock, they got Bishop Al Baldwin Jr., who will be there. St. Paul Missionary Baptist Church, 2605 Sylvester Road here in Albany. So make sure you get out. The summer camp, this is what you need to make sure you go ahead on and register. Registration will close on May 18th. Don't be slow doing this. Go ahead on and do it. If you have the flyers, you can hit the little code and go to that. It's the summer camp, 2026, sponsored by Sheriff Hayes. And you can get in touch with Captain Ronnie Nelson or Sergeant Matthew Falk. And if you can't find them, any member of the, I'm sure the Sheriff Department can help you with this because everybody should know, just in case those are not available to get to you. It's the Daughter County Sheriff's Office Summer Camp. It will be from ages 7 to 14. They're doing breakfast, lunch, and snacks included. You got to get your children there. It's absolutely free. You can get them everywhere else you want to go, and you can go everywhere, so just make it a special treat. At least they're taking care of your kids. You won't have to worry about them, and the cost of this is free. And they're going to keep them and feed them and teach them some things as well. This is going to be held at the Mary Acres Middle School, 1601 Florence Drive here in Albany. And the cost is absolutely free. It will begin Friday. It will begin Monday, June 1st through June 30. You can't miss it. The camp times is from 7:30 to 5 p.m. And we want to thank the Sheriff Department and Sheriff Hayes and all of his staff, all of them for making sure this happens for our kids. There are always somebody that love our children in these areas of law enforcement. So remember that. The General Assembly will be held in Arkansas this year with Bishop Willie Jenkins presiding and founder. Pastor Tim Rogers will be speaking on that Tuesday. Pastor L.W. Bowden on that Monday. On that Wednesday, Bishop Paul S. Morton. And Thursday, Jalen Carr, and also Pastor Willie Jenkins will be speaking on that Friday. This is May 25th through the 29th at 7 p.m. in Arkansas. If you need more information, 229-255-4758 is the number. We try to give you all these so that you will have all these information. Okay, we back on this one. So make sure that you go ahead and get that. You'll be glad you did. ABC Nursery is open today. If you had tickets from Babyface, you should have them by now. And somebody had thought they had won tickets from here, but they didn't. Now, there may be many other stations that are doing tickets. You need to know who gave you your tickets, because when you get tickets from Albany, when you get tickets from Albany, we just go ahead and we'll have your name written down, and you have to sign the paper when they're out on location. If they're out on location, they will take your name down. They won't just tell you that you're going to get tickets from this station. It's going to be written down, so when they get back to the station, they can put you in the system, and you'll know that you got it. So that's what you need to do with that, okay? So if you haven't received your tickets and you know you won tickets from this station, you can't call me because I wouldn't know. But you can call 229-888-5000 and press 0 and ask for Dustin. He will have everybody's name. If you haven't, you should have received your tickets by now. He will have everybody's name that won tickets from when they were giving them away for the seventh caller. I wasn't here doing that, but it was for the seventh caller. Now, that was done here.
But those should be already given away. Now, if you want tickets from somebody else, you're going to have to just find out where you want them at, okay? Because we have the names of everybody that won tickets here. And the show is May 15th, this coming Friday. So make sure you get ready for it. If you haven't gotten your tickets, you can still pick up your tickets at the Civic Center or go online and purchase your tickets. We don't have any more, not here. So you will have to go online or go to the Civic Center, okay? All right, but just make sure you know where you're getting your tickets from. Final touch hand detailing to be open. We have many other advertisers. Both our funeral homes are available for you if you need them. We have the Martin Luther King Memorial Chapel on 1908 Martin Luther King Drive. And we also have the Lippman Funeral Home, 1202 Clark Avenue in Blaylock. So if you need them, they are available for you. Check out all the other commercials. Too many to give everything this morning, but we try to highlight the main ones that you need. If you need advertisement for elections, you can see Kay Evans. You need to come see Kay Evans. That's the only person, Rick Lambert. That's the only two people that can take your orders on that. I do not take the orders on elections. I stay out of that. But anyway, that's who you need. And if you plan on having a remote, and I have to do the remote, that's the time that I'll be available. Other than that, you have to go through Kay Evans. She'll be here Monday through Friday early. So if you need that extra push for your election, that's the person you're going to need to see at this station. Make sure you know what station I'm talking about. V1017, the QVE station. Okay, it's the love station. Check out all the other commercials and everything. Everything else will be on the commercials and you can get that. Let's go to Portia this morning. Thank God for all of you, all these commercials and free advertisements brought to you by V1017 and yours truly, Miss P, along with some more that you will be hearing about. Good morning to you.

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4: Partly cloudy, upper 50s this morning. We clear out later today. Could still see an isolated shower, though, with a high in the low 80s. Sunshine, low 80s on Thursday. Sunny, mid 80s by Friday. Staying sunny through the weekend, upper 80s on Saturday. Low 90s on Sunday. From the Georgia Weather Net, I'm meteorologist Jason William.
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1: 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Y'all just heard something that I just heard for the first. I didn't know they was giving some tickets away today, tomorrow, and Friday. So I know they're going to probably send them to you electronically. So you need to know how to do it electronically. And if you have a problem, you need to call the station at 229-888-5000. Press 0. But while you're on the phone with the person that giving the tickets away, then that number for you to call is going to be, don't call here. Because won't be nobody here to answer. You call 229-878-1077. That's the only number you're going to be able to win the tickets on. 229-878-1077. And as that person answers the phone, then you ask them how they're going to send them to you. If you don't know how to do electronic, you need to let them know that while you're on the phone with them. Don't call me because I won't know, okay? All right, that's how you get that done. Let's go to Tippy. We done held her long enough so she can go back and get up under Pastor Joe and tell him a bedtime story. Mm. Morning, Tippy.
5: Good morning, Miss P.A. Good morning to everybody this morning, to my entire family this morning. I have birthday greeting goes out this morning to Willie Moody, Marsha Collins, Kay Wood Moses, all of Albany, Georgia, Mary Jean Williams of Allerton, Georgia, Rosa Jones of Brownwood, Georgia. This is coming from family, friends, and loved ones, and to everyone that's having birthday and anniversary on today. God bless each and every one, and you have a great day.
1: All right. Did you have John Haynes Jr. on there from yesterday?
5: No.
1: Okay, okay. Well, they've been on there yesterday. Okay. I think he's still at Walmart. Well, good morning to him. Okay, thank you so much for all the birthdays. And what kind of bad story are you going to tell your man tonight, today?
5: I don't know.
1: At least you can tell your man. Well, I'm not asking for now another one. So just stay where y'all at. Because I ain't telling no bad story. Tippy the only one. Tippy ain't Francis. Them the only two moving real fast. Not the queen. Queen going to take time, relax, and rest. And what? Tippy, enjoy me for a minute. Yep. Since I'm feeling better. Yep.
5: All right.
1: Ain't got my man to see about me, but that's all right. I'm feeling better, Tippy.
5: That's good. That's good.
1: All right, well, Tippy?
5: Yes?
1: You haven't found what story you're going to read your man today?
5: No.
1: Oh, you just ain't telling nobody so they won't cop out for you, huh? I got it. Well, Aunt Frances must be dead asleep because she ain't got up yet. So we're going to let her stay where?
5: In the bed.
1: All right, see you later.
5: All right, later.
1: Got the late song that Junebug Griffin used to love for me to play for him. He just loved this song, so I'm sending it out to his wife and his children and grand this morning. The song says, One Day at a Time. Pastor Thomas L. Walker, good morning to you. From B117, it's Quiet Day Wednesday.

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0: Dee Dee in the morning. And if you missed the show, we're talking to Mr. Raheem Devon. Can you sing something for me, though, right now? Like a little bit of something so people know it's you?
1: In the midnight hour.
2: Come on. Damn.

0: WQVE, you're visiting 17. Have a great day, everybody. Sending out to the Wembley family and many others that are listening in this morning. The Bereed family, the White, the Hall, the Alpha families this morning. So many beautiful songs I played for you this morning. Just was on the move, just playing. You heard Murphy J. Pace this morning. You heard Grateful Smith. You heard the Reeds Temple Choir. You heard None of the Vendors, Shirley Caesar now. You heard Denise LaSalle. You heard Bobby Mason and Friends. Bishop Elsie Bones. Have a great day. Kisses and hugs. Take the buses on and all. And don't forget to share love. Good morning. Devious Neighbor. Please stand out there with your kids so they can catch the bus, okay? 6 o'clock.
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0: And so this book, I wanted to capture all of that, especially when you think about it, when we talk about black women, we're often spoken about like we're a political commodity.
1: Right.
0: You know, we're the backbone of America, the vertebrae in the bones of this country, the 92%, you know.
2: Got it, girl.
0: Yeah. And I'm a whole ass human being right here with a broken heart right now.
3: For
0: so
3: real.
0: After the election, this is not a political autopsy by any means, but after the election, I felt like we would pass each other on the street and have full conversations without saying a word to each other. We were just, we ain't need no Zoom call.
1: Nope.
0: We ain't need no mass email. We were just collectively pissed the F off.
1: Yep.
0: And we had knowing looks with each other. And it just felt like a moment to take a panoramic assessment of this American rot that we're seeing after we poured our heart and souls into so much.
1: Okay.
0: Wow. And we just collectively tired. So that's
1: Tiffany, you said American rot.
3: I think that's an accurate way to describe it, though.
1: Ain't it?
3: Yes, indeed.
1: Like,
3: 100%.
1: Yeah. I love that. All right, we got to take a break.
0: Okay.
1: Let's get more into the book and discuss some other things I want to talk about, black women and voting and everything else in this country. More with Tiffany Cross on the way. It's Dee Dee in the morning.
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5: I'm Fonnie Willis.
6: And I'm Will Wooten. Remember when Donald Trump tried to overturn the 2020 election by stealing thousands of votes in Georgia?
5: President Trump pressed Georgia's Secretary of State, Brad Raffensperger, to change the vote count.
7: I just want to find 11,780 votes.
5: When that happened, I did not hesitate, and neither did my deputy district attorney, Will Wooten.
8: 10 indictments have been handed up by a grand jury in Fulton County against former President Donald Trump and his allies related to the 2020 election here in Georgia.
6: We prosecuted Donald Trump for threatening Georgia and our democracy, and now I'm running for the Georgia Court of Appeals to unseat a judge who helped protect Donald Trump from prosecution.
9: A judge has ended the Georgia election interference case against President Trump and his co-defendants.
5: We need judges on the Court of Appeals who know no one is above the law. That's Will. Vote Will Wooten for Court of Appeals on May 19th.
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V1017. It's Dee Dee. Miss P had me cracking up this morning, y'all. I just got to be honest. I always got to have her on before the show. She is the pride of Albany. I'm talking about, of course, yes, Miss P. That's Lady P. And we get started.

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3: Hit me. All the chronic in the world can even mess with you. You're the ultimate high. You know what I'm saying, baby? Now check this out.

0: look, don't call. She called me like, if you break up with me, if you break up with me, break up with my friends too. So I'm gonna be. I will tell somebody if you date her.
1: She petty.
0: She petty. She gonna let you go. You got to let the friends go.
1: And JJ told me one day, too, he said he liked her friends. He liked her friends a lot. They were cool people.
0: They were cool people. We were still reaching out, liking each other, picture. She hit me like, look.
1: Stay away from my friend.
0: Me and them.
1: Right?
0: I'm like, wow.
1: I like her petty, bud.
0: Yeah, ain't she petty?
1: Yeah.
2: Petty.
0: So glad she go.
1: Cruz?
3: Only for emergencies. That's what I would tell him. Only for emergencies. Only hit this one up for emergencies. That's it. Only if you have to.
1: Wow. Uh-oh, Trey. A warning sign to your ex's next partner. What would you tell them? Like, warning, she's blah, blah, blah, blah, blah.
4: Yo, you know the last one I had tried to kick my dough in, so I say warning, strong calf muscles on this one.
1: Strong legs.
4: Strong legs on this one, boy.
1: You made it sound like she was trying to break in that thing. Like, who was it who was trying to break it to get his stuff in New York? Jim Jones.
4: Oh, yeah, Jimmy. Jim Jones.
1: Well, you stand there when you kick it through the back.
4: But it's insane because I'll never forget when I looked at the door the next morning, I was like, damn, why did light shining through. She almost got it.
1: Damn. She tried to kick your door in with heels on.
4: Boy.
1: Yeah, that's a strong calf muscle. You're right.
4: Warning. Strong calves.
1: All right. Well,
4: beware.
1: Listen, if you had to issue a warning for somebody dating your ex, think about your ex right now. You got past that. You're done with them. But they need to be a warning sign.
4: Yeah.
1: What would you say? All right. If you could send a warning to your ex's next partner, what would your warning message be? You can remain anonymous. 833 talk to Didi.
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1: 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It's Didi in the morning.
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10: 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Jen Jordan and Miracle Rankin. Jen and Miracle are endorsed by Barack Obama, Kamala Harris, and Raphael Warnock because they trust Jen and Miracle to defend our rights. Now it's up to us to vote. Election Day is Tuesday, May 19th, and early voting runs through May 15th. So hurry to the polls and vote for both Jen Jordan and Miracle Rankin for Supreme Court.
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12: Clouds slowly breaking up through the day today with our high in the low 80s. Tonight, mostly clear, low 62. Sunny tomorrow, high 81. We'll keep it mostly sunny Friday, high in the low 80s. Then the upper 80s for the high on Saturday. We're in the 90s on Sunday. I'm Georgia WeatherNet meteorologist KJ Allen.
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0: 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Good morning. We were talking about if you could send a warning to your ex's partner. That's all we want to know. Mm. Is this Lindsay?
1: Yes, this is Lindsay.
0: All right, come on, Lindsay. If you could send a warning sign to your ex's next partner, what would you say?
2: Lindsay?
1: If you are expected to be wined and dined, he is not the one.
3: Damn,
1: he is very self-absorbed, and he is more focused on his looks and his own self than he is on anything else. So,
3: sound like somebody we know.
0: I know. I was going to say, is his name it begins with a J?
4: Y'all need to stop.
3: Do he be cruising?
1: No.
0: No? Okay.
1: Begins with an X.
0: All right, good. All right. Thank you, Lindsay. I appreciate that. Here is Jay. Hey, Jay.
5: What's up?
0: All right, Jay, listen, if you could send a warning to your ex's next partner, you're like, warning, warning, what would that message be?
5: It would be very manipulative and lazy.
0: Oh, hell nah. No.
3: That's a bad combo.
0: All right, right. Not lazy, too.
5: Lazy.
0: Why was she lazy, Jay? What happened? Why did you say she was lazy? What didn't she do?
5: Man, I would be out working hard, trying to get it, come home, house ain't clean. She didn't want to work, so it just wasn't working.
3: Yeah. Mm-hmm.
0: How long were you guys together, Jay?
5: Hey, actually, we were married.
0: Oh,
3: damn.
4: Sheesh.
0: Oh, y'all were married for how long? Wow.
3: What made you marry her?
5: You know, in the beginning, it wasn't really like that.
3: That's how it be, though.
0: You got comfortable, Jay?
3: You know.
5: Yeah, she got too comfortable on me. Okay. Yeah, I couldn't deal with it no more. Yeah,
3: that's real. Yeah. Now, right, I like how you said that. Yeah. You know what? It really wasn't like that in the beginning. It really wasn't like that.
0: Jay, so in the beginning, though, when you came home from work, what, the house would be clean? She'd make dinner for you and all that? Be you ready?
5: Yes.
0: And then it just stopped.
5: Everything just changed.
3: All
5: of a sudden.
3: So. Yeah. She started eating all the leftovers, didn't leave you none. Coming home with food and then ask you if you want some. Stop. I get it. Stop.
0: All right. Thank you, Jay. Thank you for your call. I appreciate it. Here's Miranda. Miranda, if you could send a warning to your ex's next partner, what would your warning message be?
6: He is a hypocrite. Run.
0: Damn. I like it.
6: Baby, run for the hills.
0: Damn.
6: You hear me?
0: Run.
3: She said that with her chest, too.
0: I know it. Run, Forrest, run. She was like, Miranda's like, get out of there. All right, here's Sheena. Hey, Sheena, if you could send a warning to your ex's next partner, what would your warning message be?
7: I would tell her to check that phone. Check that phone.
3: Ooh. It's always in that phone.
7: Everything is in that phone. It's all in there, girl.
0: No, Sheena, no. You went through it?
3: Damn.
7: No, I didn't go through it. I ain't that crazy. I'm not trying to lose 50 pounds, but I'm just letting her know it's all in there.
0: And there was a lot of stuff in his phone as you knew of. And what was in there, though, by the way?
7: Just a thousand of other females that he's playing, living double lives with and juggling and probably all their pictures.
0: Okay.
7: Dating apps, all of it.
0: Yeah. So warning. He can't be faithful is what you're saying.
3: Yeah.
7: Right.
3: That's
7: he has to
3: warning.
7: Have at least three or four girlfriends at a time.
0: All right.
3: I like how Sheena said, no, I ain't go through that phone. He ain't finna have me ugly crying down the wall. I know that's right, Sheena.
0: Thank you, Sheena. Thank you for your call. All right, so we're trying to figure this out. What would you say? A warning sign to the person dating your ex right now. What would that warning sign be, all right? We need to know it right now at 833-TALK-TO-DEEDEE.
3: That's 833-825-5233.
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9: From the WALG newsroom, I'm Jared Cirillo. The Philadelphia College of Osteopathic Medicine, South Georgia, celebrated 65 graduating students. A commencement ceremony was held at the Tifton Campus Conference Center. The Georgia Department of Human Services is now hosting community conversations as they gather feedback for the state plan on aging. The Southwest Georgia session will be held this week at the Albany Convention and Visitors Bureau. The Daugherty County Elections Office has announced precinct changes ahead of the May 19th primary election. Voters who normally cast ballots at Bill Miller Community Center will now vote instead at Albany State University's Lovett Hall on the East Campus. Mount Zion precinct voters will also vote at the First Mount Olive Jake Edwards Fellowship Hall on Corn Avenue. From the Talk Radio 1590 and 99.3 WALG Newsroom, I'm Jared Cirillo.
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13: Clouds slowly breaking up through the day today with our high in the low 80s. Tonight, mostly clear, low 62. Sunny tomorrow, high 81. We'll keep it mostly sunny Friday, high in the low 80s. Then the upper 80s for the high on Saturday. We're in the 90s on Sunday. I'm Georgia WeatherNet meteorologist KJ Allen.
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We're going to play another song, but you don't want to miss what's next on Dee Dee in the Morning on V1017. 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

V1017, today's mix of R&B. It's Ebony Williams. Happy hump day. Halfway through the week. Give yourself a round of applause. And if you haven't yet done something for yourself, I don't know what you're waiting on. Do it today.

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18: Clouds slowly breaking up through the day today with our high in the low 80s. Tonight, mostly clear, low 62. Sunny tomorrow, high 81. We'll keep it mostly sunny Friday, high in the low 80s. Then the upper 80s for the high on Saturday. We're in the 90s on Sunday. I'm Georgia WeatherNet meteorologist KJ Allen.
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0: This is such a crazy feeling, though. 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Right?
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It's Ebony Williams. Happy hump day. Halfway through the week, give yourself a round of applause. And if you haven't yet done something for yourself, I don't know what you're waiting on. Do it today.

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19: Mix of sun and clouds today will be clearing out through the evening and overnight hours. Low tonight around 61. Tomorrow, sunny. Nice afternoon. High in the upper 70s. Clear tomorrow night, low 53. Friday, mostly sunny. High in the low 80s. We're in the upper 80s through the weekend. I'm Georgia WeatherNet meteorologist KJ Allen.
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0: Hope you're having a great hump day. I know I am hanging out with you. It's Ebony Williams, of course, and we are V101.7, today's mix of R&B. So listen up, there's a new bill in Michigan that I think should be pushed nationwide, okay? It's proposing a law aimed to stop bosses from calling or texting workers after hours. Now, this is a form of abuse of power, by the way, and it's totally unnecessary. I had a boss who tried to do this when I was younger, and I blocked him. I still went to work, but if you don't talk to me during my 9-to-5, then you don't need to talk to me on my own time. He was fired shortly after that, too. And I hope my wish came true to have him stuck behind every Subaru at every red light.
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V1017, today's mix of R&B. It's Ebony Williams. Happy hump day. Halfway through the week, give yourself a round of applause. And if you haven't yet done something for yourself, I don't know what you're waiting on. Do it today. Ooh.

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32: Mix of sun and clouds today will be clearing out through the evening and overnight hours. Low tonight around 61. Tomorrow, sunny, nice afternoon, high in the upper 70s. Clear tomorrow night, low 53. Friday, mostly sunny, high in the low 80s. We're in the upper 80s through the weekend. I'm Georgia WeatherNet meteorologist KJ Allen.
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V1017, today's mix of R&B. It's Ebony Williams. Happy hump day. Halfway through the week. Give yourself a round of applause. And if you haven't yet done something for yourself, I don't know what you're waiting on. Do it today.

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Sweetheart, I've been trying so hard to get over you. I just simply can't. 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All I'm looking for is just a serious relationship. 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

0: Hope you're having a great hump day. I know I am hanging out with you. It's Ebony Williams, of course, and we are V1017, today's mix of R&B. So listen up, there's a new bill in Michigan that I think should be pushed nationwide, okay? It's proposing a law aimed to stop bosses from calling or texting workers after hours. Now, this is a form of abuse of power, by the way, and it's totally unnecessary. I had a boss who tried to do this when I was younger, and I blocked him. I still went to work, but if you don't talk to me during my 9-to-5, then you don't need to talk to me on my own time. He was fired shortly after that, too. And I hope my wish came true to have him stuck behind every Subaru at every red light.
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V1017, today's mix of R&B. It's Ebony Williams. Happy hump day. Halfway through the week, give yourself a round of applause. And if you haven't yet done something for yourself, I don't know what you're waiting on. Do it today.

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20: 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So hurry to the polls and vote for both Jen Jordan and Miracle Rankin for Supreme Court.
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34: Mix of sun and clouds today will be clearing out through the evening and overnight hours. Low tonight around 61. Tomorrow, sunny, nice afternoon, high in the upper 70s. Clear tomorrow night, low 53. Friday, mostly sunny, high in the low 80s. We're in the upper 80s through the weekend. I'm Georgia WeatherNet meteorologist KJ Allen.
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0: Hope you're having a great hump day. I know I am hanging out with you. It's Ebony Williams, of course, and we are V1017, today's mix of R&B. So listen up, there's a new bill in Michigan that I think should be pushed nationwide, okay? It's proposing a law aimed to stop bosses from calling or texting workers after hours. Now, this is a form of abuse of power, by the way, and it's totally unnecessary. I had a boss who tried to do this when I was younger, and I blocked him. I still went to work, but if you don't talk to me during my 9-to-5, then you don't need to talk to me on my own time. He was fired shortly after that, too. And I hope my wish came true to have him stuck behind every Subaru at every red light.
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2: It's Dee Dee in the morning, and if you missed the show, I never was the girl that wanted the bad boy. Y'all can have that one. I was like,
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2: Thanks. Damn. Damn.
3: Talk about I wasn't that type. You say you take what you get.
2: Truthfully, you spoke some truth right there.
4: Yeah, Dee Dee looked for me at the Goodwill, the thrift store.
2: Tell you, when my husband proposed to me, we ran down that aisle. I had that wedding done in 4 months. Not even. You want to marry me? I was like, got it.
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3: 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My personal shero at this point. Comedian Cheryl Underwood will be tapping in with the show.
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0: 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Okay, family, today's Inspirational Vitamin might be for you, for people that don't feel strong right now, but you're still standing. Because sometimes strength doesn't look like shouting. Sometimes strength looks like getting up again, quietly. You know, the Bible says in 2 Corinthians, we are troubled on every side, yet not distressed. We are perplexed, but not in despair. Persecuted, but not forsaken. Cast down, but not destroyed. Notice what it says. Cast down, but not destroyed. Some of you listening have been knocked down by loss, knocked down by grief, by financial pressure, by disappointment that didn't come with an explanation. You've smiled in public and cried in private. You've told people you were good when you really were just surviving. But guess what? You're still standing. And that means God held you when you didn't have the strength to hold yourself. Smile, somebody. That means what tried to break you didn't cancel what God called you to do. Still standing doesn't mean you weren't hurt. It just means you weren't defeated. So today, I want you to take this word. Don't rush past that miracle. Give God thanks for the strength you didn't even know you had. You're still standing. And that means your story ain't over. I'm Frank Ski. And that is your Inspirational Vitamin.

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0: 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It's Frank Ski Show. Okay, big congratulations going out to my guy, Jamie Foxx. Why? Jamie Foxx is expecting baby number 3. Now, this is his first with his girlfriend, Alice Huckstep. Now, I want you to put a pin in Alice's name, because I'll get back to that in just a second. Jamie Foxx is a dad once again. As you know, he's 58, expecting his third baby with his girlfriend, Alice. And he already has two other daughters, Corinne, who's 32. Corinne is a model, an actress, and a producer. And Annalise, who is a budding musician. She's 17 years old. Now, I want you to remember this real quick. Now, Jamie Foxx just got back together with Alice, who is in her 30s. Remember, Jamie Foxx is 58. They began first dating in early 2023. And remember, in April of 2023 is when he was shooting the film, and then he had that health scare where everybody thought he was going to die. They had split up after that, but they got back together again last fall. Now, why did I tell you to put a pin in Alice's name? Well, Alice is white, and you all remember what Jamie Foxx said after he got out of the hospital.
1: But sisters, I'm here to tell you, I've been cured. I'm cured of everything. I've been cured. No more white girls.
0: No more white girls. Okay.
1: No more white girls. I've been curious. No more white girls in public.
0: Well, they were spotted back out in public, and now he has a child with a white girl. Go ahead, Jamie Foxx. It's the Frank Ski Show. Let's go.
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11: This is Senator Reverend Raphael Warnock. 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And that's why I'm voting for Miracle Rankin and Jen Jordan for Georgia Supreme Court. 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
24: Mix of sun and clouds today will be clearing out through the evening and overnight hours. Low tonight around 61. Tomorrow, sunny, nice afternoon, high in the upper 70s. Clear tomorrow night, low 53. Friday, mostly sunny, high in the low 80s. We're in the upper 80s through the weekend. I'm Georgia WeatherNet meteorologist KJ Allen.
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0: All right, it's Frank Ski, and it's time to jump into this Nosy Report. First of all, Chris Brown is saying, miss me with all that hateration. Why is he saying that? He is speaking out after Pitchfork, the website, called his album a piece of trash. And instead of saying trash, they used the S words. And they ranked it 1.3 out of 5. What did Chris Brown do? He got on social media and addressed his fans.
3: Team Breezy, I know people want me to get on here and, you know, say some shit. They should go f*** that. We kicking their ass. We ain't letting up. I'm going to keep my foot on their neck and we ain't stopping. You hear me? We doing this motherfucking tour. More shit to come. I'm not going to tell you what's more to come. But it's coming at the end of the day. I don't give a f*** what these is talking about. I know exactly who my fans is, and I know exactly who's hearing this album. If you're not my fan, I don't want you to listen to my ish.
0: If you're not my fan, I don't want you to listen to my ish. Don't forget the Raymond and Brown joint tour, officially titled the R&B Tour, with Usher and Chris Brown, is one of the most anticipated music events of 2026. We will be waiting. Speaking of music, big congratulations going out to Queen Latifah, as she is joining The Voice as a coach. The Grammy Award winner is set to join The Voice as a coach for season 30, taking a seat alongside returning vets Kelly Clarkson and Adam Levine. While this marks her official coaching debut on the hit singing competition, now don't forget, Queen Latifah is no stranger to this TV format. She was previously a guest judge on America's Got Talent. Congratulations, Queen Latifah. And speaking of congratulations, Tiffany Haddish is making history and living out a lifelong dream. The comedian is officially one of the cover stars for this year's Sports Illustrated swimsuit issue. And she says it's something of a dream come true that she's had since a little girl. She revealed her late grandmother, Alice Ray, was a swimsuit model in the 1950s and inspired her love for modeling and posing. Now she's honoring that legacy while becoming the first comedian ever to cover the iconic issue. She says, I still believed it, and here I am today. From comedy stages to the cover of Sports Illustrated, talk about manifestation. Congratulations, Tiffany Haddish. I'm Frank Ski, and that is your Nosy Report. Let's go.
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6: It's Didi in the morning, and if you missed the show, I never was the girl that wanted the bad boy. Y'all can have that one. I was like,
7: You seem like the type you take what you can get, though.
6: Thanks. Thanks. Damn.
7: Talking about I wasn't that type. You think you take what you get.
6: Truthfully, you spoke some truth right there.
8: Yeah, Didi looked for me at the Goodwill, the thrift store.
6: Tell you, when my husband proposed to me, we ran down that aisle. I had that wedding done in 4 months. Not even. Right. You want to marry me? I was like, got it.
8: Hell no.
7: Hey, be sure to tap in Thursday, because she is the talk of the town, man. My personal shero at this point. Comedian Cheryl Underwood will be tapping in with the show.
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1: Hey, welcome to Hump Day Wednesday. Can you believe it? We made it halfway through. After today, we only got a couple more. We're back at it on the weekend. So listen, coming up on the Frank Ski Show, listen, this hour, of course, more of the best music you come to love on the show. 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All that and more coming up this hour on the Frank Ski Show. 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
1: All right, welcome to it. Okay, this one's going to get a lot of talking. As a matter of fact, I may have to turn this into a frankly speaking. NBA great Paul Pierce. Well, he was on his podcast, The Truth After Dark. He says he broke up with a woman once after seeing her with no makeup. Now, I know what you're thinking. You're thinking, okay, that's kind of shallow. But the way he broke it down, I'm not sure how shallow it is. And does he really have a point? He said, basically, we were dating for a long time when he unexpectedly saw her one morning without makeup.
2: We was dating for a while, too. And it was just like, damn. One day she woke up and I saw all the makeup off. And it was my first time. And I was like, ugh. I was like, damn, all this time, I thought you really looked like that. Because you know how y'all can make it look like and make it blend in good. It don't look caked up. It's a good blend. It looked like natural. And one morning, I was like, whoa.
3: Did you stop talking to her after that?
2: Man, it was a lot of like, ugh. It was like, you betrayed me. That's like lying to somebody, though. That's so, like cheating. Like, for real, that's like cheating. If you just always wear your makeup with your dude, that's like cheating on him if he never saw you without your makeup. So, dude who saw her on a wedding day or whatever that day was without the makeup, that's exactly like cheating on me. Straight up, because I don't know who you are now. This wasn't who I was marrying. How you do that to me? How you sneak around like this all this time and I didn't know? I thought this was your natural. Come on now, that's cheating.
1: Is that cheating? I don't know. I mean, I kind of feel him on that. To be honest with you, I feel the same way. I feel the same way. Because, I mean, there's deception, right? And women have their own forms of men deceiving them, like men pretending they're rich and they're not, or deceiving them in other ways. And I think that is a form of deception. What y'all think? It's the Frank Ski Show. We'll get into it with my Frankly Speaking. Watch out.

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Hey, it's Frank Ski, and we are just getting started. Don't move. More of the best music, and of course, more of the Frank Ski Show. Coming up, let's go.

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1: All right, let me explain it to you in case you don't know. It's the Frank Ski Show. Have you seen this craziness going on with Dr. Cheyenne Bryant? As you know, Dr. Cheyenne Bryant is huge on social media. She is a psychology expert, a life coach, an author, a talk show host on Sessions with Dr. Bryant. She is a producer. She does it all. She is award-winning. She just got a new book out, Live Your Promise. And she went on another radio show with some good friends of mine. And on the radio show, they asked her to explain herself because people started doing some digging and they could not find her dissertation. Basically saying that if you are a real doctor of psychology, you would have had to do a dissertation. So let me explain. A dissertation, according to Webster's, is an in-depth original research project completed as the final requirement for a doctoral PhD or sometimes a master's program. And people could not find hers. Dr. Cheyenne Bryant went on to say that basically she is not licensed as a psychologist. She does sessions as a life coach and a psychology expert, but she is not a licensed psychologist. What she is saying is that she did all the coursework, she graduated, but she never went to get her license because she did not want her license to define who she is. So you know the internet has been going in on her. So she goes on my buddy's show. And this is what she said when they asked her.
2: I went to a school, Argus University, completed an entire program. I went back online to get my official transcripts. School and say, hey, I need my official transcripts. I need my entire thing. And there was no school. I mean, they were accredited when I attended the school. They were accredited when I finished the program.
1: So I know that's a lot to take in. So basically, the school got their accreditation taken away and the school shut down. Another school and organization took over, and supposedly the school did, you know, give her her credits that she took the classes, but there's no record of her ever graduating as a doctor. That's where we are right now. The internet sleuths are out there trying to uncover the truth. What is the truth? Only Dr. Cheyenne Bryant knows right now. It's the Frank Ski Show. Let's go.
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4: I'm Fonnie Willis.
5: And I'm Will Wooten. Remember when Donald Trump tried to overturn the 2020 election by stealing thousands of votes in Georgia?
6: President Trump pressed Georgia's Secretary of State, Brad Raffensperger, to change the vote count.
7: I just want to find 11,780 votes.
4: When that happened, I did not hesitate, and neither did my deputy district attorney, Will Wooten.
8: 10 indictments have been handed up by a grand jury in Fulton County against former President Donald Trump and his allies related to the 2020 election here in Georgia.
5: We prosecuted Donald Trump for threatening Georgia and our democracy, and now I'm running for the Georgia Court of Appeals to unseat a judge who helped protect Donald Trump from prosecution.
9: A judge has ended the Georgia election interference case against President Trump and his co-defendants.
4: We need judges on the Court of Appeals who know no one is above the law. That's Will. Vote Will Wooten for Court of Appeals on May 19th.
5: Paid for by the Democratic Party of Georgia. 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Vote Tanya Miller or Bob Trammell for Attorney General.
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4: Mix of sun and clouds today. We'll be clearing out through the evening and overnight hours. Low tonight around 61. Tomorrow, sunny, nice afternoon, high in the upper 70s. Clear tomorrow night, low 53. Friday, mostly sunny, high in the low 80s. We're in the upper 80s through the weekend. I'm Georgia WeatherNet meteorologist KJ Allen.
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0: 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It's Frank Ski, and welcome to the Frank Ski Show. Okay, so a lot of people have been hitting me on my DM and social media asking if there's still room on the Frank Ski Summer Kickoff Cruise. The answer is yes, you are not too late. As you know, the Frank Ski Summer Kickoff Cruise kicks off June 8th through the 12th. We'll be leaving out of Orlando, going down to Nassau, Bahamas. 4 days on Royal Caribbean's brand new boat, Utopia of the Seas. Listen, we got everything planned out for you. We got parties on the boat. We got events on the boat. We're going to have a great time and a whole lot of fun. So how do you get on the boat with you and yours? First of all, I want to let you know, it's only $1,300 a person. You heard what I said. 4 days, all-inclusive, $1,300 a person. You get all the parties, all the events, all that's included. So I hope I see you there. The other thing is you don't need a passport. All you got to have is a driver's license. And here's another good part. You don't even have to get on an airplane. All you got to do is drive down to Port Canaveral, which is about 30, 40 minutes outside of Orlando. Just get on the boat and meet us there. We're going to have a great time. So how can you make sure you are a part of this experience? 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But I got to tell you, you got to book through Frank Ski Cruises. 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Yes, there's still time and there's still room. 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If you ain't never been on a Frank Ski trip or you ain't never been to a Frank Ski party, you are in for a treat. I hope I see you on the boat. It's the Frank Ski Show. Let's go.
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2: It's Dee Dee in the morning, and if you missed the show, I never was the girl that wanted the bad boy. Y'all can have that one. 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

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The Soul Beach Music Festival every year, Memorial Day weekend. 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Now, normally the Soul Beach Music Festival is on the island of Aruba, but now it's switched up. 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Babyface, DJ Jazzy Jeff, comedian Dion Cole, Jodeci, Spinderella, and your host Chris Spencer, and of course, me, Frank Ski, DJing all the hottest parties, including the poolside kickoff party at the Renaissance Wind Creek Curaçao Resort. Last year's pool party? Oh my goodness. 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And you already know I'll be broadcasting my show from there, so I need to see you there. Memorial Day weekend, the annual Soul Beach Music Festival, May 20th through the 25th on the beautiful island of Curaçao. I'm Frank Ski, and I'll see you Memorial Day weekend for the Soul Beach Music Festival. Let's go.

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1: Welcome to it. It's Frank Ski Show. Okay, big congratulations going out to my guy, Jamie Foxx. Why? Jamie Foxx is expecting baby number 3. Now, this is his first with his girlfriend, Alice Huckstep. Now, I want you to put a pin in Alice's name, because I'll get back to that in just a second. Jamie Foxx is a dad once again. As you know, he's 58, expecting his third baby with his girlfriend, Alice. And he already has two other daughters, Corinne, who's 32. Corinne is a model, an actress, and a producer. And Annalise, who is a budding musician. She's 17 years old. Now, I want you to remember this real quick. Now, Jamie Foxx just got back together with Alice, who is in her 30s. Remember, Jamie Foxx is 58. They began first dating in early 2023. And remember, in April of 2023 is when he was shooting the film, and then he had that health scare where everybody thought he was going to die. They had split up after that, but they got back together again last fall. Now, why did I tell you to put a pin in Alice's name? Well, Alice is white, and you all remember what Jamie Foxx said after he got out of the hospital.
2: But sisters, I'm here to tell you, I've been cured. I've been cured everything. I've been cured. No more white girls.
1: Okay. 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
1: 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Go ahead, Jamie Foxx. It's the Frank Ski Show. Let's go.
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19: We continue to clear out through the evening and overnight hours. Low tonight around 61. Tomorrow, mostly sunny with a high of 79. Clear tomorrow night, low 53. We'll keep it mostly sunny Friday, high in the low 80s, then climbing to the upper 80s this weekend. I'm Georgia WeatherNet meteorologist KJ Allen.
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1: Hey, listen, coming up, it's going to be a vibe. 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Come on.

0: today's best mix of R&B. This is V1017. All right, let me explain it to you in case you don't know. It's the Frank Ski Show. Have you seen this craziness going on with Dr. Cheyenne Bryant? As you know, Dr. Cheyenne Bryant is huge on social media. She is a psychology expert, a life coach, an author, a talk show host on Sessions with Dr. Bryant. She is a producer. She does it all. She is award-winning. She just got a new book out, Live Your Promise. And she went on another radio show with some good friends of mine. And on the radio show, they asked her to explain herself because people started doing some digging and they could not find her dissertation. Basically saying that if you are a real doctor of psychology, you would have had to do a dissertation. So let me explain. A dissertation, according to Webster's, is an in-depth original research project completed as the final requirement for a doctoral, PhD, or sometimes a master's program. And people could not find hers. Dr. Cheyenne Bryant went on to say that basically she is not licensed as a psychologist. She does sessions as a life coach and a psychology expert, but she is not a licensed psychologist. What she is saying is that she did all the coursework, she graduated, but she never went to get her license because she did not want her license to define who she is. So you know the internet has been going in on her. So she goes on my buddy's show. And this is what she said when they asked her.
1: I went to a school, Argus University, completed an entire program. I went back online to get my official transcripts. School said, hey, I need my official transcripts. I need my entire thing. And there was no school. I mean, they were accredited when I attended the school. They were accredited when I finished the program.
0: So I know that's a lot to take in. So basically, the school got their accreditation taken away, and the school shut down. Another school and organization took over, and supposedly the school did, you know, give her her credits that she took the classes, but there's no record of her ever graduating as a doctor. That's where we are right now. The internet sleuths are out there trying to uncover the truth. What is the truth? Only Dr. Cheyenne Bryant knows right now. It's the Frank Ski Show. Let's go.

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0: 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It's The Quiet Storm tonight at 7 on V101.7.
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1: Hey, welcome to Hump Day Wednesday. Can you believe it? We made it halfway through. After today, we only got a couple more. We're back at it on the weekend. So listen, coming up on the Frank Ski Show, listen, this hour, of course, more of the best music you come to love on the show. Some things that are really going to change your life today. 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All that and more coming up this hour on the Frank Ski Show. 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

0: 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All right, welcome to it. Okay, this one's going to get a lot of talking. As a matter of fact, I may have to turn this into a frankly speaking. NBA great Paul Pierce. Well, he was on his podcast, The Truth After Dark. He says he broke up with a woman once after seeing her with no makeup. Now, I know what you're thinking. You're thinking, okay, that's kind of shallow. But the way he broke it down, I'm not sure how shallow it is. And does he really have a point? He said, basically, we were dating for a long time when he unexpectedly saw her one morning without makeup.
1: We was dating for a while, too. And it was just like, damn. One day she woke up and I saw all the makeup off. And it was my first time. And I was like, ugh. I was like, damn, all this time, I thought you really looked like that. Because you know how y'all can make it look like and make it blend in good. It don't look caked up. It's a good blend. It looked like natural. And one morning, I was like, whoa.
2: Did he stop talking to her after that?
1: Man, it was a lot of like, ugh. It was like, you betrayed me. That's like lying to somebody, though. That's like cheating. Like, for real, that's like cheating. If you just always wear your makeup with your dude, that's like cheating on him if he never saw you without your makeup. So dude who saw her on a wedding day or whatever that day was without the makeup, that's exactly like cheating on me. Straight up, because I don't know who you are now. This wasn't who I was marrying. How you do that to me? How you sneak around like this all this time and I didn't know? I thought this was your natural. Come on now, that's cheating.
0: Is that cheating? I don't know. I mean, I kind of feel him on that. To be honest with you, I feel the same way. I feel the same way. Because, I mean, there's deception, right? And women have their own forms of men deceiving them, like men pretending they're rich and they're not, or deceiving them in other ways. And I think that is a form of deception. What y'all think? It's the Frank Ski Show. We'll get into it with my Frankly Speaking. Watch out. 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
0: All right, it's Frank Ski, and it's time to jump into this Nosy Report. First of all, Chris Brown is saying, miss me with all that hateration. Why is he saying that? He is speaking out after Pitchfork, the website, called it

0: album a piece of trash. And instead of saying trash, they used the S words. And they ranked it 1.3 out of 5. What did Chris Brown do? He got on social media and addressed his fans.
1: Team Breezy, I know people want me to get on here and, you know, say some shit. They should go, f*** that. We kicking their ass. We ain't letting up. I'm going to keep my foot on their neck, and we ain't stopping. You hear me? We doing this motherfucking tour. More shit to come. I'm not going to tell you what's more to come, but it's coming at the end of the day. I don't give a f*** what these is talking about. I know exactly who my fans is, and I know exactly who's hearing this album. If you're not my fan, I don't want you to listen to my ish.
0: If you're not my fan, I don't want you to listen to my ish. Don't forget the Raymond and Brown joint tour, officially titled the R&B Tour, with Usher and Chris Brown, is one of the most anticipated music events of 2026. We will be waiting. Speaking of music, big congratulations going out to Queen Latifah, as she is joining The Voice as a coach. The Grammy Award winner is set to join The Voice as a coach for season 30, taking a seat alongside returning vets Kelly Clarkson and Adam Levine. While this marks her official coaching debut on the hit singing competition, now don't forget, Queen Latifah is no stranger to this TV format. She was previously a guest judge on America's Got Talent. Congratulations, Queen Latifah. And speaking of congratulations, Tiffany Haddish is making history and living out a lifelong dream. The comedian is officially one of the cover stars for this year's Sports Illustrated swimsuit issue. And she says it's something of a dream come true that she's had since a little girl. She revealed her late grandmother, Alice Ray, was a swimsuit model in the 1950s and inspired her love for modeling and posing. Now she's honoring that legacy while becoming the first comedian ever to cover the iconic issue. She says, I still believed it, and here I am today. From comedy stages to the cover of Sports Illustrated, talk about manifestation. Congratulations, Tiffany Haddish. I'm Frank Ski, and that is your Nosy Report. Let's go.
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1: We continue to clear out through the evening and overnight hours. Low tonight around 61. Tomorrow, mostly sunny with a high of 79. Clear tomorrow night, low 53. We'll keep it mostly sunny Friday, high in the low 80s, then climbing to the upper 80s this weekend. I'm Georgia WeatherNet meteorologist KJ Allen.
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0: 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Okay, family, today's Inspirational Vitamin might be for you, for people that don't feel strong right now. But you're still standing. Because sometimes strength doesn't look like shouting. Sometimes strength looks like getting up again, quietly. You know, the Bible says in 2 Corinthians, we are troubled on every side, yet not distressed. We are perplexed, but not in despair. Persecuted, but not forsaken. Cast down, but not destroyed. Notice what it says, cast down, but not destroyed. Some of you listening have been knocked down by loss. Knocked down by grief, by financial pressure, by disappointment that didn't come with an explanation. You've smiled in public and cried in private. You've told people you were good when you really were just surviving. But guess what? You're still standing. And that means God held you when you didn't have the strength to hold yourself. Smile, somebody. That means what tried to break you didn't cancel what God called you to do. Still standing doesn't mean you weren't hurt. It just means you weren't defeated. So today, I want you to take this word. Don't rush past that miracle. Give God thanks for the strength you didn't even know you had. You're still standing. And that means your story ain't over. I'm Frankski, and that is your Inspirational Vitamin.

0: morning, and if you missed the show, I never was the girl that wanted the bad boy. Y'all can have that one. I was like,
1: You seem like the type you take what you can get, though.
0: Thanks. Thanks. Damn.
1: Talk about I wasn't that type. You think you take what you get.
0: Truthfully, you spoke some truth right there.
2: Yeah, Didi looked for me at the Goodwill, the thrift store.
0: Tell you, when my husband proposed to me, we ran down that aisle. I had that wedding done in 4 months. Not even. You want to marry me? I was like, got it.
2: Hell no.
1: Hey, be sure to tap in Thursday because she is the talk of the town, man. My personal shero at this point. Comedian Cheryl Underwood will be tapping in with the show.
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0: Yep.
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9: 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Jen and Miracle are endorsed by Barack Obama, Kamala Harris, and Raphael Warnock because they trust Jen and Miracle to defend our rights. 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So hurry to the polls and vote for both Jen Jordan and Miracle Rankin for Supreme Court.
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3: You're listening to The Quiet Storm with Lenny Green.

The sweet sounds of love, baby, is only right here in the most comfortable and relaxing space to be in. I'm Lenny Green, welcoming you to the Quiet Storm and a beautiful night filled up with all the ear candy that you want. Tonight is a special night because tonight is the birthday. I believe he's known as the eighth wonder of the world. Stevie Wonder, celebrating his 76th youthful birthday today. And I know Stevie has fans north to south, east to west, and all around the world. So I'm going to play a lot of your favorite songs from Stevie. Here's one of them coming in right now. Golden Lady. I know I have a few golden ladies that are locked in tonight. Some of them are in Milwaukee. Some of them are in the tri-state of New York. Some of them are in Oklahoma or in Tulsa or in Tuscaloosa or in Nassau. Wherever you might be, Golden Lady. As a matter of fact, I have a golden lady coming up in just a moment. She's our special guest tonight because I'm doing double duties. Her name is Simone Green. We'll meet her in just a minute. But in the meantime, happy birthday, Stevie. Welcome to the Quiet Storm, ladies, fellas. Bye.

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23: We continue to clear out through the evening and overnight hours. Low tonight around 61. Tomorrow, mostly sunny with a high of 79. Clear tomorrow night, low 53. We'll keep it mostly sunny Friday, high in the low 80s, then climbing to the upper 80s this weekend. I'm Georgia WeatherNet meteorologist KJ Allen.
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Hi, this is Lenny Green reminding you that romance is the process. Love, baby, is the goal. And all of this is going down right here inside of the Quiet Storm on V101.7.